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3: Here's Brockville's three-day forecast from the BrockvilleDaily.ca Weather Center. Tonight, partly cloudy, chance of showers with the risk of a thunderstorm at a low of 15. Tomorrow, mainly cloudy, it'll feel like 36 with the humidity. Then Saturday to kick off August, cloudy with a chance of showers at a high of 26. I'm Harper.

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3: Here's Brockville's three-day forecast from the BrockvilleDaily.ca Weather Center. Tonight, partly cloudy, chance of showers with the risk of a thunderstorm at a low of 15. Tomorrow, mainly cloudy. It'll feel like 36 with the humidity. Then Saturday to kick off August, cloudy with a chance of showers at a high of 26. 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
3: Here's Brockville's three-day forecast from the BrockvilleDaily.ca Weather Center. Tonight, partly cloudy, chance of showers with the risk of a thunderstorm at a low of 15. Tomorrow, mainly cloudy. It'll feel like 36 with the humidity. Then Saturday to kick off August, cloudy with a chance of showers at a high of 26. I'm Harper.

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1: Here's Brockville's three-day forecast from the BrockvilleDaily.ca Weather Center. Tonight, partly cloudy, chance of showers with the risk of a thunderstorm at a low of 15. Tomorrow, mainly cloudy. It'll feel like 36 with the humidity. Then Saturday to kick off August, cloudy with a chance of showers at a high of 26. I'm Harper.

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2: Here's Brockville's three-day forecast from the BrockvilleDaily.ca Weather Center. Tonight, partly cloudy, chance of showers with the risk of a thunderstorm at a low of 15. Tomorrow, mainly cloudy. It'll feel like 36 with the humidity. Then Saturday to kick off August, cloudy with a chance of showers at a high of 26. I'm

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2: Here's Brockville's three-day forecast from the BrockvilleDaily.ca Weather Center. Tonight, partly cloudy, chance of showers with the risk of a thunderstorm at a low of 15. Tomorrow, mainly cloudy. It'll feel like 36 with the humidity. Then Saturday to kick off August, cloudy with a chance of showers at a high of 26. I'm Harper.

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1: Here's Brockville's three-day forecast from the BrockvilleDaily.ca Weather Center. Tonight, partly cloudy, chance of showers with the risk of a thunderstorm at a low of 15. Tomorrow, mainly cloudy. It'll feel like 36 with the humidity. Then Saturday to kick off August, cloudy with a chance of showers at a high of 26. I'm Harper.

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3: Good morning, TGIF. It is our Friday. We're leading into the Civic Holiday Weekend. Good morning and welcome. July 31st is also the last day of July 2026. We welcome in August tomorrow. Good morning and welcome. It is the Wake Up Call. It's World Ranger Day today. It's also Avocado Day, Raspberry Cake Day, and as mentioned, last day in July. Let's head to the calendar for July the 31st. On this date, 1498, Christopher Columbus discovered the island of Trinidad. Why is it World Ranger Day today? Well, on this date, 1964, the American space probe Ranger 7 sent home just over 4,300 pictures of the moon's surface. On this date, 1967, Mick Jagger, Keith Richards released from jail after spending a month there on a drug conviction. On this date, 1987, a rare F4 tornado ripped through Edmonton, Alberta, $330 million in damage. July 31st, 1981, that was the final day of a seven-week baseball strike with MLB. And on this date, 1988, the last of the 22 Playboy clubs closed in Lansing, Michigan. Celebrity birthdays today. Our little Manny from Modern Family, Rico Rodriguez, turns 28 today. Zach Brown is 48. Dean Cain is 60 today. J.K. Rowling is 61. Wesley Snipes is 64 today. Underway on this Friday, July the 31st. Good morning and welcome. This is the Wake Up Call.
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2: Good morning, and welcome back. Here's some things you might want to chat about around the water cooler today. Some KFCs are serving up Kentucky Fried Steak. Yep, beef. For a limited time, the chicken chain is offering a country fried steak meal. Not quite sure that's north of the border, but you never know. If you are an amusement park fan and you visit all amusement parks, not just like Canada's Wonderland in Vaughan, Ontario, Six Flags Great Adventure in New Jersey announced Bakunawa, a new roller coaster set to open next year. It's expected to break 6 world records. Named after a serpent from Philippine legend, the ride will feature speeds of 100 miles an hour. It'll become the world's fastest spinning coaster, fastest inversion, first upside-down launch, wow, longest stall inversion, tallest spinning coaster, and first floorless spinning coaster. It's amazing. Every new coaster tries to beat the previous new roller coaster with world records and stuff. It's amazing to see how far this will go. Patricia Heaton from Everybody Loves Raymond, who was in New York City during the 9/11 terrorist attacks, joined families of the victims in calling for Mayor Mamdani to be banned from the 25th anniversary Ground Zero. Disney canceled the Wonder Woman 4 months after Marvel's season 2 renewal. Country star Megan Maroney was forced to cancel her Colorado concert mid-set on Tuesday night, telling fans through tears she was too sick to continue performing. She's rescheduled the event for late in August. Peter Gabriel has released a new single. It's called One by One. At this point, George Clooney and his wife Amal have no idea if their home in France survived the wildfires. They had to evacuate. Queen's video for Don't Stop Me Now has passed the 1 billion views mark on YouTube. It's the second one to do that after Bohemian Rhapsody. And the average person does this at least once per day. What do you think it is? It's lie to someone. That's right. It's the wake-up call on your Friday.
1: Good morning.
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1: Hey, good morning and welcome back. And every Friday here on the show, we head to the big screen and see what's opening up at select theaters across North America and streaming online. Of course, the build-up for today, Spider-Man Brand New Day, starring Tom Holland, Mark Ruffalo, John Bernthal, and more. 4 years have passed since the events of No Way Home, and Peter is now an adult living entirely alone, having voluntarily erased himself from the lives and memories of those he loves. Spider-Man Brand New Day, opening all over the place. I'm going to see it for sure, but I think I need to watch the previous Spider-Mans to kind of reignite the memory of everything that's transpired. I think I have to do that. This one is out in limited theaters, also streaming online, and I'll be honest with you, I started watching it last night on the box at home. Just being honest, the new John Travolta movie, The Gentleman Thief, starring John Travolta, Rebecca De Mornay, Randall Emmett, DJ Khaled, and I've seen the first 40 minutes, I'm hooked. It is good. Master thief Mason Goddard is lured out of retirement to steal an invaluable painting during an international art auction. And like I said, I've started watching it already, 40 minutes in, it's good. It's called The Gentleman Thief, opening up in select theaters across North America and streaming online. Those are the two big hitters coming out this weekend. I actually saw some of the 2026 remaining trailers for the year. There's some good stuff coming down the pipe. A new Ryan Reynolds movie called Mayday. A new Mark Wahlberg movie, a true story based on a mafia hitman. The trailer on that looks fantastic. But the movie's opening up, but today, Spider-Man Brand New Day, The Gentleman Thief, competing with the likes of The Odyssey, which remained top of the board as of July the 26th. The rest of the top five at the theaters right now. Moana in second spot, Toy Story 5, Hades Down the Musical in fourth, Minions and Monsters running out the top five. So if you're heading to the theater, there's some good ones to choose from. Enjoy your Civic Holiday weekend. If part of that weekend is at the movie theater, don't forget to popcorn, butter in the middle, and that's right, on top. It's the Wake Up Call. Good morning.
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5: Here's Brockville's three-day forecast from the BrockvilleDaily.ca Weather Center. Tonight, partly cloudy, chance of showers with the risk of a thunderstorm at a low of 15. Tomorrow, mainly cloudy. It'll feel like 36 with the humidity. Then Saturday to kick off August, cloudy with a chance of showers at a high of 26. I'm Harper.

0: and getting your brain started. It's the Wake Up Call. These are Canada's news headlines this morning.
1: Good morning and welcome back. We are heading into the civic holiday long weekend and time to maybe take the family and pets to the campground. The USPCA and Humane Society is making sure that we are thinking of keeping our pets safe while camping. We talked this week with Caitlin Stoyanov and she reminded us about what to do with our pets while camping.
2: It's easy to maybe forget to check in of, you know, really how long your furry friend has been out in the sun. 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
2: You want to make sure that you're checking in on them and making sure if you're leaving somewhere, whether you're headed to the playground or down to the beach, or maybe you're popping out to grab something, that they're somewhere that is safe and cool and that we're not leaving them outdoors.
1: Thank you so much to Caitlin Stoyanov from the OSPCA and Humane Society for her time earlier this week. If you're heading out and about on your civic holiday weekend, don't forget to take care, obviously, of our pets. That's going to do it for the Wake Up Call for your Friday, July the 31st. Plenty more news, sports, weather, great programming on the way as our Friday rolls along. York Bell Smith tagging in for me next week. I'm off next week. And thank you very much, York, for doing that once again. Have an awesome Friday. Have a great long weekend. No matter what you're doing, be safe. Please be safe on the land, on the water, on the campground, wherever you're going to be. Hope you have an amazing weekend. We'll talk to you in about 10 days. Have a great long weekend. Cheers.

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1: Good morning. Mainly cloudy skies, but clearing. It'll feel like 35. I'm Evan Gibb. Here's what's happening in Brockville and area. Local resident Chris Culhane has announced his intention to run for Brockville City Council. Culhane talked about the main reason he threw his hat in the ring.
2: The main reason was I didn't think I'd ever like to do it, but I was part of the Tallships committee last year. And by doing that, working with the staff and committee and everything, I loved it. So I just thought that this might be an opportunity for me to do something different.
1: Culhane said homelessness, affordable housing, and ensuring taxpayers' dollars are spent responsibly are key issues facing the next council. The municipal election is scheduled for October 26. Brockville police, with assistance from the OPP, arrested two men after a traffic stop tied to a wanted person investigation on July 26. Police also laid impaired driving charges after a ride stop on Stewart Boulevard and charged a 63-year-old man with assault and breaching probation in an intimate partner violence investigation. The OPP are warning residents about a scam known as bank investigator fraud. Victims receive calls from someone claiming to be from their bank, saying suspicious activity has been detected. They're then pressured into buying gift cards or sending cryptocurrency as part of a fake investigation. The Canadian Anti-Fraud Center says Canadians lost more than $28 million to the scam last year. The OPP reminds locals that banks and police will never ask for gift cards or cryptocurrency. And last week was exciting again at the Brockville Speedway. Tim Baltz was there to take in the action and has the results, plus a preview of tomorrow night.
3: The racing was exciting as ever in all divisions last week at the Brockville Ontario Speedway on Culligan Water Night. Josh Vern Jr. held off a strong field of crate sprint cars to win the Action Sprint Tour race Saturday night, his second of the year at Brockville. Lucas Fuller dominated the Dirt Car 358 modified 30-lapper, while Shane Pecor took the points lead with his second win of the year in the 25-lap sportsman event. In other action on Saturday, Bruno Boivin ended a year-long drought in the street stocks with a win there. Landon Ryan went back-to-back in novice sportsman with a last-lap pass for the win. This week, the mini stocks returned to the Speedway, plus the Dirt Car 358 modified in sportsman, along with novice sportsman and the Supernaut Truck Shop crate sprint cars. Gates open at 5 p.m. with racing beginning at 7 o'clock. From the Brockville, Ontario Speedway, I'm Tim Baltz.
1: After 9 this morning, get the full local news rundown sent straight to your email. 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In sports, the Brockville Bunnies are in Montreal this weekend to compete in the Can-Am League playoffs. Their first game is tonight against the Montreal Titans at 8 p.m. In golf, Brooke Henderson tees off this morning in round 2 of the AIG Women's Championship. And in Major League Baseball tonight, the Blue Jays take on the Cardinals. I'm Evan Gibb with the news that keeps you connected to where you live. Brockville's 401 traffic and weather together next.
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3: Well, good Friday morning with this first check on your drive. Just did a first run through the traffic cameras. An earlier accident that is now cleared did have the 401 closed in both directions. That was between Dixon Drive and Mulinec Road and Long Sioux. That has now cleared, but there is still significant backup in both directions. Keep that one in mind. Give yourself a little bit of time if you're heading through that area. No other issues on the 401 eastbound or westbound between Kingston and Cornwall, and no issues right now that I can see on the 416 either northbound or southbound. Your forecast for today: clearing this morning, fog dissipating with the high today to get up to 28, feeling like 35 with the humidex. Clear this evening, increasing clouds around midnight tonight, the low down to 18. Tomorrow's going to be a mainly cloudy day to kick off our civic long weekend. Slight chance of a shower in the afternoon, maybe a thunderstorm with the high reaching 27, humidex making that feel like 35. 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

0: underway on this Friday morning, this final day of July. Take a deep breath, because that is just, it's crazy. We're heading into the August long weekend. I think we've said it every day this week, Lorena.
1: Oh, we have, because we've been waiting for it. And hey, I even have a few days off next week, early in the week. Then I'll be back with you, Jamie, so don't miss me too much. We did a little digging on this young man, Coleman Hell from Thunder Bay, his song coming up here. And he was once in a band with a buddy who had the last name Burns.
0: Yeah.
1: And honestly, their band was called Burns in Hell.
0: Burns in Hell. They were a hip-hop duo before he went big with this song. It's Two Heads. Yes, Coleman Hell. And by the way, we also looked into it. It is his real last name. His birth last name is Hell. H-E-double hockey sticks. My FM in the morning.

0: 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A little bit later on, Mark Cullen, Canada's garden expert, will join us. Our gardening minute. Keep those questions coming through our website. Very easy to submit or shoot us a text at any point. 855-WIN-MYFM. My time off, I actually got together with Mark Cullen. He invited me to a golf tournament. His Trees for Life organization was one of the sponsors of this golf tournament, Light for Veterans. So it was this group that came up, and they support a bunch of different charities that support veterans. And one of those that I wanted to talk about here, because it was the one that jumped out to me, was the Caddy School for Soldiers. Lorena, have you heard about this one?
1: Only from you. Yeah, briefly yesterday. So it's a nonprofit charity founded by author Don Snyder that trains wounded, injured, or ill military veterans from Canada, the States, the UK, to become professional golf caddies, which is wonderful. It uses the discipline and camaraderie of golf to help veterans rebuild their self-confidence and transition to civilian life.
0: Yeah, super neat to hear. Don was actually at this tournament too, so to meet him was an honor. But yes, soldiers leave the military. They have that loss of structured duty, that this can lead to depression, isolation, self-medication through substance. You hear the stories all too often. So caddying actually replaces that void by providing a very clear, immediate mission. They're out on a peaceful, there's no more peaceful, beautiful spot than a golf course. The atmosphere, the camaraderie of it, the brotherhood. I mean, you're working closely with this golfer. And the stories were there. These guys, they credit this caddy school for saving their life. So whoever discovered caddying could be treated for this. Just brilliant.
1: Unbelievable. The role demands total dedication to someone else's success, which forces veterans out of their own intrusive thoughts and traumatic memories. Yeah. They're working for this other person, and they're really into it. And how long, do you remember how long the program lasts usually? How long they're a caddy for?
0: No, I don't recall them saying how long it was, no.
1: Okay, so I just kind of wonder if it's like a year.
0: There's a lot of reading. I did some minor reading this morning, but we'll follow up for sure. There's a pile of resources online. Caddy School for Soldiers. And yeah, it was an honor to be there for it. It truly was.

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1: Good morning, I'm Jessica Minnie. Time for What's Good in and around Brockville, where we catch up with local newsmakers and people doing interesting things in the community.
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8: Well, taking another look at your drive, just did another run through the traffic cameras on the 401 and no issues right now, eastbound or westbound between Kingston and Cornwall. Traffic now moving at the speed limit in both directions. No problems northbound or southbound on the 416. We do expect fog patches out there, which are quite thick in some areas, to dissipate as the sun comes up. Clearing skies today, high at 28, it's going to feel like 35. Clear tonight to start, but increasing clouds around midnight, low down to 18. Tomorrow, we're going to be mainly cloudy. Slight chance of a shower in the afternoon. Maybe a thunderstorm if we get that shower. High to reach 27 is going to feel like 35. 401 traffic and weather together, powered by Best of Kingston and Area. 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

0: My FM in the morning, Jamie, Lorena, something we're getting into this morning, and we would love to hear from you. Pranks, the idea of pranks, whether or not you're a fan of them, the fine line of pranks we'll get talking about. And I know that there's one story you're chomping at the bit to talk about it, Lorena.
1: Oh, absolutely. We'll share that story with you. It's about a golfer in another part of the world and what she did to her caddy. We'll tell you. You can weigh in. We'd love to see that on a Friday morning. Right after Loud Luxury, great group, two friends, and Biba Rex.
0: I feel like by the time we say the intro of these songs, why is there so many people featured on songs these days?
1: There's too many involved in this.
0: What happened to things like Prince, Purple Rain? Three words and we're out. Now it's Loud Luxury, bringing two friends and a BB Rexa. The songs, If Only I. They don't even tell If Only I what. We got to listen to it to find out. My FM in the morning.

0: FM in the morning with apparently a curmudgeonly start to our Friday, Lorena. It is Jamie, Lorena. We are here to kick things off, have a few laughs with you, get you through a Friday morning into this long weekend coming up. One thing we're going to get talking about is pranks. So first of all, I want to hear any good pranks, successful pranks. We're going to go over a lot of things with pranks because there's an etiquette, there's a code you also have to follow with pranks.
1: Mm-hmm. And there's also some pranks you just shouldn't pull on people. Well, we were talking yesterday about how terrified some people get at the thought of talking on the radio. Public speaking in general, for a lot of us, can be very scary. Some people don't like to be the center of attention. But our friend, a texter, Angela, is not one of them.
0: No, she wrote in yesterday saying, "Good morning, guys. It's Angela. I love being in the spotlight. Brighter, the better. I was a senior corporate trainer. I've done TV ads, radio ads. If I knew Lorena was bopping around, I wouldn't run. No way. I would invite her to a cocktail lunch with me right on the patio if she dares. And of course, Jamie's more than welcome if he wants to be surrounded by two crazy people."
1: I love Angela. And of course she wants the spotlight. Can you imagine her and I at lunch? It would be a giggle fest, very loud. People would really encourage us to leave.
0: I can tell you, you'd have the patio to yourself. There's that good news for you. But two crazies, that's I'm with you, Angela. If there's a chance to hang out with two crazy people, I'm there. So, yeah, that's amazing. Thank you for writing that in. 855-WIN-MY-FM. Hey, you can reach out this morning. We are going to tell you why we're talking pranks in just a few minutes. We're also going to talk National Mutt Day and standing by with Paris. For cyclists out there, she has a great province-wide website.

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1: Good morning, I'm Jessica Minnie. Here's what's coming up over the next 48 hours. It's everything you need to know.
2: A few great summer outings are happening over the next couple of days. In Prescott, RNJ and Joni continues at the Kinsman Amphitheater, bringing live theater outdoors through August 8th. 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
3: Well, with this check on your drive, it does continue to be a problem-free commute this morning. Not seeing any issues on the traffic cameras on the 401 eastbound or westbound between Kingston and Cornwall. And no issues showing up on the 416 northbound or southbound. Your forecast for today, clearing skies this morning, fog dissipating. High today to reach 28, feeling like 35 with the Humidex. Clear this evening, increasing clouds overnight, low down to 18. And for Saturday, tomorrow, August the 1st, mainly cloudy, slight chance of an afternoon shower or thunderstorm. The high of 27 will feel like 35 with the Humidex. 401 traffic and weather together, powered by Best of Kingston and Area. 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Your next update is coming up in minutes.

0: It's great to have you with us. A Friday morning, MyFM in the morning, Jamie Lorena, and almost two special guests joining us today, but you decided to leave them home on National Mutt Day.
1: Yeah, my mutts are high energy, annoying mutts, okay? I love them to death. You know I do, Charlie and the Plot Hound. Yeah, but I did need to leave them behind. They just take too much of my time here. Charlie rifles through all the garbages. Julie was upset last time. He took her yogurt. You know, it gets bad.
0: It does, yeah, and now you're taking a little bit of a break from them. You wanted to also take a break from hubby, too, but he's coming with you. Going away on a little trip this weekend, are you?
1: I know. Sometimes, and I think maybe you listening will understand, you just want to run away like a child, you know, you want to run and just not come back for a little while.
0: What's that old, saying of you can't miss them if they don't go away?
1: That's so true, right? Absence makes the heart grow fonder. Yes. But yes, next week we are going away for a little vacation and I am bringing the boy with me, but not the dogs. Okay. So we had to bring the dog. Well, the plot hound Dana had to go to a new sitter for the first time last night just to try her out. Charlie's been there before. So we'll tell you a little bit about how that went later in the show. But yeah, sometimes you need a little break.
0: Absolutely. Well, this weekend, if you're looking to get active and enjoy the outdoors, maybe on your bicycle. Paris has a great website. Different bike routes throughout the province. She'll talk to us about that after Sarah McLaughlin, Building a Mystery on MyFM in the Morning. Come

0: My FM in the morning with Jamie and Lorena on a Friday. Came across this story this morning, Jamie, and I am not liking this lady at all. Like, really not liking her. She is a golfer from the UK, and she pulled a prank that was so mean on her caddy that I think, we want people to talk about this morning.
1: I am pro prank. I love a good prank. I'm torn on this one. You are absolutely against it. Leading people to believe they won a large amount of money. I just don't think it's a good idea, but we'll get to the story, and we want to hear from you at 855-WIN-MY-FM. Want to welcome Paris now to the show. Paris always finding us different websites, resources, and for these precious summer weekends, if you are an avid cyclist, have you ever checked out this website? It's great for touring around, finding spots on your bicycle, Paris, OntarioByBike.ca.
2: Yes, because last week with Lorena, we were talking about paddling and canoeing and discovering our waterways for the people who wanted to either learn to kayak or paddleboard, like just do stuff out on the water. And this time we're doing it on land. OntarioByBike.ca is going to tell you where to go in Ontario if you want to cycle. So you can explore by map. You can explore different regions, like let's say the Southwest, the Niagara region, central counties. If you want to go all the way to Toronto, the Highlands, it's essentially all there. There's ride ideas for you as well, and there's cycling events for the year. So this is super, you know, inclusive of everyone, all levels and all activity types. They also have an Instagram page if you want to like just get a visual look for what they're doing. So it's Ontario_by_bike. But again, if you head over to their website, OntarioByBike.ca, you're going to have, you know, all the info. And then you're also going to get like recommendations, tips and tricks. So if you're new to cycling as well, this is a great resource site.
1: All right. Once again, that's OntarioByBike.ca. Paris, thank you so much. If you want that link, absolutely shoot us a text. 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
0: Nay.
1: It's coming up after 7. Oh, we know you're nay. Got to have my hand on the beeper here.

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1: Local resident Ian Roberts has announced his intention to run for Brockville City Council in October's municipal election. Roberts says rising property taxes prompted his decision to run.
2: When I opened up my tax bill and saw what my increase was going to be, that kind of poked me in the side to say, get up and do something.
1: If elected, he wants to strengthen financial oversight, review municipal spending, consider bringing back annual audits, and explore returning to a ward system to improve accountability between residents and councillors. Speaking of those who are running for council, local Chris Colhane has also announced his intention to run. He outlined his top priority if elected.
3: Homelessness is probably a big one. The problem is that's not just a Brockville problem. It's a very large problem that's going to have to involve all three levels of government. And I don't know, maybe put a committee together for it or something like that.
1: The municipal election is scheduled for October 26. A joint OPP and Brockville police investigation led to the arrest of a wanted 30-year-old man and an impaired driving charge against another motorist. Separate investigations on Tuesday, July 28th also resulted in another impaired driving arrest during a ride program and assault-related charges in an intimate partner violence case. And Brockville is reminding locals that most municipal offices and services will be closed for the civic holiday on Monday, August 3rd. Waste collection will shift one day later for the rest of the week, while transit, the library, and art center will also be closed. Learn more through the city's website. After 9 this morning, get the full local news rundown sent straight to your email. Sign up now at brockvilledaily.ca. In sports, the Brockville Bunnies are in Montreal this weekend to compete in the Can-Am League playoffs. Their first game is tonight against the Montreal Titans at 8 p.m. In golf, Brooke Henderson tees off this morning in round 2 of the AIG Women's Championship. And in Major League Baseball tonight, the Blue Jays take on the Cardinals. I'm Evan Gibb with the news that keeps you connected to where you live. Brockville's 401 traffic and weather together next.
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3: Well, taking another look at your drive, it does continue to be a problem-free commute this morning. No issues eastbound or westbound on the 401 between Kingston and Cornwall. No problems northbound or southbound if you are traveling the 416. Your forecast for today, we do got clearing skies this morning. High of 28, feeling like 35 with the Humidex. Clear tonight to start, but we do get increasing clouds around midnight. Low down to 18. Now, tomorrow is expected to be a mainly cloudy day. There's a slight chance of a shower popping up in the afternoon, maybe a thunderstorm. Storm as well, with a high of 27, feeling like 35 with the Humidex. 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

0: Before you go, there's something I want you to have.
1: Oh, it's beautiful. But wait a minute, isn't this...
0: Yeah, yes it is.
1: But I thought the old lady dropped it into the ocean in the air.

0: My FM in the morning. Thanks for being with us on a Friday. We need you on this one here. Pranks. When it comes to pranks, do you like to pull them? Do you mind having pranks pulled on you? Is there an etiquette to pranking? We're going to go over all this because you found a story that I feel I need to have my hand on the buzzer for, Lorena.
1: Yeah, some of the words that came out of my mouth this morning describing this lady for what she did. And she's like, talking about it like it's the best thing and so funny, but it's so mean. And see where you stand on this. I've seen this before. I think all of us have. It was on blooper shows, I think. That I saw it the first time. But we'll get more into this story and would love to hear from you when the time comes at 855-WIN-MYFM right after Jonas Brothers, Sucker, which this poor guy was on MyFM in the morning.

0: When has a prank gone wrong for you? Meant to be innocent, meant to be fun, but it got away from you. It's Jamie and Lorena with MyFM in the morning. For this one golfer, English star Charlie Hull, you might think she'd show immediate regret for doing this to her poor caddy.
1: Yeah, she thought she nailed a prank on her longtime caddy. His name's Adam Woodward. Her name's Charlie Hull. I think you said that, sorry. But according to many fans on social media, it was more of a swing and a big miss. The three-time LPGA winner tricked Woodward into believing he'd won £100,000. So it's like $188,000 to us on a fake lottery card. Oh. Yes, one of these things. Then she went on to say, it was at a sports conference, like everyone, all the media was around, and she's like, oh, okay, everybody, gather around. I'll tell you about the trick I played on my caddy. And then she says, he scratched the card, and she's like, he's literally running around the players' lounge saying, I've won $100,000. He was trembling. We had to tell him it was fake, and he nearly quit the job.
0: Yeah, and of course it's 2026, everything's on film. You can see his face. He is so elated. He is so excited to win this. And that moment would be the moment I go, uh-oh, right? Uh-oh. When you see that they believe it and their life just changed, and then you're thinking, you're spiraling in your own mind thinking, I can't tell them. I'm not going to tell them. And you feel like, I'm thinking of you. You said if your daughter ever did this, you'd kill her. But I'm thinking of someone like you, Lorena, who reacts so quickly and passionately. I feel like you would do all the most irrational things if you thought you won a large chunk of money. You'd be calling the boss quitting. You'd go light your car on fire. You'd kick your hubby. I mean, all these
1: see you, Don.
0: And
1: no.
0: Amy, no, I'm kidding. But Amy would be sitting there going, oh, Mom, no, Mom, it's a joke.
1: Yeah. I wouldn't forgive her for this. I mean, I like to joke about a lot of things, you know that, but I do not think these things are funny at all. They break my heart for that poor person who's been pranked. And then one of the people online said in reaction to this, you've won almost $10 million in your career, golfer girl. I hope there's a follow-up where you cut him a check for $100,000.
0: Yeah. Mm-hmm. There'd be pressure too, I bet. Pressure too, for sure. Well, this is where pranking becomes kind of, you got to be careful. There's an etiquette we're going to talk about a little bit later in the show. But let us know this prank. Are you for these fake lottery tickets? Are they just straight up mean? 855-WIN-MY-FM. And if you have a prank that went well, we also want to hear that. 855-WIN-MY-FM.

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1: Good morning, I'm Jessica Minnie. 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
2: The Thousand Downs Triathlon returns to Brockville on Sunday, August 9th at Centene Park, featuring swimming, cycling, and running along the city's waterfront. Race director Adam Caracas says they have race options for everyone.
3: We have some races that are very short that would take the average person an hour, and we have some longer triathlons that would take the average person, you know, 3 hours. So depending on what your goals are and what you're able to do, they have different distances to cater to it, but everyone runs on the same kind of swim, bike, run course.
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7: Well, your problem-free commute continues this morning. If you're traveling the 401 eastbound or westbound between Kingston and Cornwall, not going to find any live lane issues or slowdowns. No issues northbound or southbound right now on the 416. Your forecast for today, we got sunshine, a high of 28. It's going to feel like 35. Tonight starts off clear. We will see increasing clouds after midnight. Temperature down to 18. Tomorrow's going to be a mainly cloudy day with a slight chance of an afternoon shower, maybe a thunderstorm. The high to reach 27. Will feel like 35 with the Humidex. 401 Traffic and Weather together, powered by Best of Kingston and Area. 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

0: My FM in the morning, Jamie Lorena. We're talking pranks this morning, those office pranks, the innocent pranks, the ones we want to hear about. This one in the news this morning that we were talking about earlier this hour, not so innocent, Lorena.
1: Yeah, and we'd love to hear your reaction to that as well. You know, these fake lottery tickets, they're out there. Have you ever given anyone one? Have you ever had one yourself? If someone gave me one of these and I thought I won a lot of money, I would not like them anymore.
0: No.
1: Like, I'm very dead set against these things.
0: Can you tell? Listen to her voice. See, I love the innocent ones. I'm remembering now, there's so many pranks. I've been a prankster in my past, Lorena, believe it or not. I'm remembering an innocent one where one day I just decided I was going to convince, she wasn't my wife at the time, but obviously we had a little something going on because I would flirt with her by teasing her and pulling pranks on her. I convinced her she was saying polysporin wrong. I think she had a burn or something. She was putting polysporin on. I just out of nowhere decided I'm going to convince her polysporin. So I had other coworkers. I just messaged them and be like, hey, when I say this word, back me up that it's pronounced polysporin. By the end of the day, I had her convinced it's pronounced polysporin.
1: Polysporin. That's funny,
0: Dave. That's innocent.
1: I love it.
0: Yeah. Innocent, fun, pranks. We're going to go over some etiquette here because there's five rules that you need to follow when pulling a prank. And that's after Rick Astley. Never going to get

0: From what we're seeing on the text line so far this morning, it's Jamie and Lorena, MyFM in the morning. Most, I think all, are with you, Lorena. These fake lottery tickets, these pranks where you lead somebody to believe they want a bunch of money are just mean. There's nothing funny about this.
1: Not at all. Let us know. Do you think they are funny? Maybe there is some horrible someone out there.
0: That's right. I got to have my hand on the buzzer. She's very passionate about this. Got to make sure the beeper works, okay? Well, here's the thing, because I do love pranks. I think they can be a lot of fun, but you got to know the five rules. And the first rule, if the prank takes more than 5 minutes to clean up, it's not a prank. At that point, it's a mess.
1: Ah, okay. Rule number two, if the prank injures any person or animal, then it's not a prank. It's assault. And I think that can mean emotionally as well.
0: Yeah, that's one of them coming up here. Rule number three, though, is if the prank damages anything permanently, that's not a prank. That's vandalism.
1: Oh, yeah. If the prank, rule number four, causes the target to have extreme anxiety, then it's not a prank. It's emotional abuse. Lottery tickets.
0: I think that is emotional abuse. I think you're onto something with that, because think of what you're doing to that person. Not good, not funny. Last one here, rule number five. If the prank targets someone's age, disability, gender identity, sexual orientation, race, religion, it's not a prank. At that point, it's a hate crime, which you're into very serious stuff then. So, it's some fine lines, absolutely, but innocent pranks is what I'm wanting to hear from this morning, because I love these, Lorena. These are a ton of fun.
1: Go ahead. What?
0: No, you go.
1: Should we tell the one you did to your now wife? Or did you already tell it?
0: Oh my goodness.
1: Did you tell me off the air or on the air?
0: Somebody's going away for a few days. Stay with us, Lorena. We have a few more hours here. I already shared that. That was the convincing my now wife that polysport is pronounced polysporin. Yes, we just shared that one like 10 minutes ago.
1: I thought it was off the air. Sorry. I'm so red right now.
0: Oh, you're good. One of my favorite ones, keyboards now, so it's even easier because there's no cable on them. If you have two computers close by each other, switch the keyboards, and then when somebody comes in the morning and their keyboard's not working, you just tell them, like, open up an email and start to write to IT. So then when they open up that email, you get on your keyboard and you start typing to them. Be like, hello. This is your computer speaking. You can have a lot of fun with that. Now, wait, we got to check the rules. Is that causing emotional abuse, thinking the computer's talking to them?
1: No, it's funny.
0: It's funny.
1: That is funny.
0: Okay, good. Don't let it go too long, though. That's the key. 855-WIN-MY-FM. Love to hear your innocent pranks this morning. Never

0: 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Here's what's happening in Brockville.
1: Good morning, I'm Jessica Minnie. Here's what's coming up over the next 48 hours. It's everything you need to know.
2: A few great summer outings are happening over the next couple of days. In Prescott, RNJ and Joni continues at the Kinsman Amphitheater, bringing live theater outdoors through August 8th. You can also catch Macbeth at the Tower in Maitland. 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
4: Well, your problem-free commute continues this morning. Just did another run through the traffic cameras, not seeing any live lane issues or slowdowns. If you're traveling the 401 between Kingston and Cornwall, no issues on the 416, both northbound and southbound running at the speed limit. We got sunshine today, the high of 28, feeling like 35. Any fog patches in the area will dissipate. Tonight starts off clear. We'll see increasing clouds around midnight with a low down to 18. Tomorrow we expect a cloudy day for the 1st of August with a slight chance of an afternoon shower, maybe a thunderstorm with a high of 27, feeling like 35. 401 traffic and weather together, powered by Best of Kingston and Area. 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
1: Now, Mark, this year's growing season, let's talk a little bit about this. How are things looking? What are people seeing in their gardens right now?
2: One thing we need to do is take a moment and express some gratitude to Mother Nature for regular rainfall, a heat wave that really didn't have a negative impact on the plants in our garden for the most part. Trees are happy. The forests, in spite of all the fires that are occurring across the country, deciduous forests are very happy right now. And the forests in the Ottawa Valley and through southern Ontario are really very happy because of rainfall a week, let's say 1 to 2 inches or 2 to 4 centimeters of rain a week is absolutely ideal. If we go 2 weeks without rain, I wouldn't define that as a drought, but that is a dry period. Now you've got plants in the garden that are getting kind of thirsty. If we went a month without rain, that would be a drought. That, like without significant rain, I'm talking about several centimeters, that would be a drought. And what we forget, Jamie, is that a year ago, that's exactly what we had. Mm-hmm. Temperatures rose in August, and rain did not fall. The number of inches we received fell. So this is a much better growing season than last year.
1: And a lot of people already seeing that, Mark, with the harvest, the bounty. What have you been enjoying from your garden so far?
2: Oh, my God. You know what I did this morning? I picked 2 Savoy cabbage, which I think are beautiful. I don't know how many people listening can look at a vegetable and think, that is just as beautiful as the echinacea I have growing over here in the corner or the hydrangea that's in bloom at the front of the house. I can look at a Savoy cabbage and say to myself, that is one of the most beautiful things I have in the garden. I harvested a raft of Swiss chard for my son-in-law, curly kale, which I'll continue, by the way, I'll continue to harvest kale until late November, early December. Nothing more productive on a square foot basis. I picked my first tomato yesterday.
1: Okay.
2: I'm very happy about that. The variety is Early Girl. So Early Girl is doing her job. Yeah. She produced the first tomato. Of the 32 plants I have, Early Girl was the first one to the plate.
0: Thank you so much to Mark Cullen. And make sure you take the time to visit treesforlife.ca. Coming up, celebrations. But first, it's time for Roby's Pun of the Day. Okay, I really like this one today, Jamie.
1: Okay. That's great. That means it's going to be bad if you like it. Go ahead.
0: Yeah, I know. What do you get when you mix alcohol and literature? Tequila Mockingbird.
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0: My FM in the morning, Jamie Lorena, and looking at our forecast again, coming up with local news at 8 o'clock and keeping an eye throughout My FM in the morning. It's our long weekend Lombardy Fair forecast as well. This is our 160th. Things getting underway today, all day tomorrow, all day Sunday, but 12 noon, gates will open today to accommodate seniors and anyone with disabilities. Gates and Midway open to the general public 3 o'clock, and that's really when the 160th Lombardy Fair gets underway today. The Lanark Poultry 4-H Club, they have Achievement Day starting at 3. There's the Chicken Pie Bingo in the Barn at 4 o'clock. Junior Fair Ambassador Registration in the Park at 5:30. And then the contest itself at 6 tonight. Official opening of the fair at 6:30. And then opening night, it's Demolition Derby, 7 o'clock, followed by a Chris Stapleton tribute show. That will be huge to kick off the Lombardy Fair. And it continues, as I said, all day tomorrow, all day Sunday. How it's working? $20 for your weekend pass. 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This is just gate admission, $10 per day. 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On top of that, World's Finest Shows. 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
1: 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A very happy 15th birthday to Elena Demopoulos. Happy birthday to our beautiful dancer. Have a great day from Grandma and Grandpa Rennie.
0: And a 60th today for Don Webster. Happy birthday. Lots of love. His wife Sandy, daughter Angel, grandkids Jackson, Skyla, and Parker. 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
1: Good morning. Mainly cloudy skies, but clearing. It'll feel like 35. I'm Evan Gibb. Here's what's happening in Brockville and area. Local resident Chris Culhane has announced

0: 26. Brockville police, with assistance from the OPP, arrested two men after a traffic stop tied to a wanted person investigation on July 26. Police also laid impaired driving charges after a ride stop on Stewart Boulevard and charged a 63-year-old man with assault and breaching probation in an intimate partner violence investigation. The OPP are warning residents about a scam known as bank investigator fraud. Victims receive calls from someone claiming to be from their bank, saying suspicious activity has been detected. They're then pressured into buying gift cards or sending cryptocurrency as part of a fake investigation. The Canadian Anti-Fraud Center says Canadians lost more than $28 million to the scam last year. The OPP reminds locals that banks and police will never ask for gift cards or cryptocurrency. And last week was exciting again at the Brockville Speedway. Tim Baltz was there to take in the action and has the results, plus a preview of tomorrow night.
1: The racing was exciting as ever in all divisions last week at the Brockville, Ontario Speedway on Culligan Water Night. Josh Vern Jr. held off a strong field of crate sprint cars to win the Action Sprint Tour race Saturday night, his second of the year at Brockville. Lucas Fuller dominated the Dirt Car 358 modified 30-lapper, while Shane Pecor took the points lead with the second win of the year in the 25-lap sportsman event. In other action on Saturday, Bruno Boivin ended a year-long drought in the street stocks with a win there. Landon Ryan went back-to-back in novice sportsman with a last lap pass for the win. This week, the mini stocks returned to the Speedway, plus the Dirt Car 358 modified and sportsman, along with novice sportsman and the Supernaut Truck Shop crate sprint cars. Gates open at 5 p.m. with racing beginning at 7 o'clock. From the Brockville, Ontario Speedway, I'm Tim Baltz.
0: After 9 this morning, get the full local news rundown sent straight to your email. 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In sports, the Brockville Bunnies are in Montreal this weekend to compete in the Can-Am League playoffs. Their first game is tonight against the Montreal Titans at 8 p.m. In golf, Brooke Henderson tees off this morning in round 2 of the AIG Women's Championship. And in Major League Baseball tonight, the Blue Jays take on the Cardinals. I'm Evan Gibb with the news that keeps you connected to where you live. Brockville's 401 traffic and weather together next.
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1: Well, it looks like a problem-free commute is continuing this morning. Not seeing any issues on the traffic camera still on the 401 eastbound or westbound between Kingston and Cornwall, moving at the speed limit. Not seeing any issues northbound or southbound on the 416, both directions, again, moving at the speed limit. We got sunshine today. The high reaching 28. It's going to feel like 35 with the Humidex. Increasing clouds overnight tonight, low down to 18. Now, tomorrow's going to be a cloudy day. Slight chance of an afternoon shower, maybe a thunderstorm with the high reaching 26. 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Your next update is coming up in minutes.

0: MyFM in the morning. We are underway on a Friday. It's great to have you with us. Always some silly laughs on Fridays. We're talking those injuries. We were yesterday shared the rollerblading story of Lorena trying to rollerblade, trying to keep up with an ex-boyfriend who's Mr. Athlete. And there goes Lorena, the old tumbleweed down the road.
1: Cascading down the road. Yeah, my first and last time rollerblading. Yeah. It was not a good experience. Sure, but let us know. We are talking pickleball injuries in particular because our pun master, Roby, my brother, he got one the other day, cracked himself open in the head and had to go to the hospital.
0: So this is this is a Dixon thing then. Hurting themselves, doing ridiculous things. Okay.
1: You know what? All three of us kids, we have our share of injuries to this day. We're just not careful. We'll tell you more about this. You can share as well after Imagine Dragons Thunder on MyFM in the morning.

0: My FM in the morning, Jamie Lorena here on a Friday morning. So there's two types of people. There's those that are careful not to hurt themselves, and then there's Lorena Dixon's.
1: And Roby Dixon. Yes. It runs in the family. Yes. So we all know that he is very into pickleball. The guy plays every day, and he was doing this when he was out of work. And we kind of said, oh, yeah, we'll see if it continues once he's working full time again. And it has. That's how much this guy's into pickleball. But he takes it very seriously. He's a very competitive guy. I used to play tennis with him. I know that all too well. And he was running up for a shot the other day, and somehow the pickleball paddle came back and hit him in the head, cut his head open so bad he had to go to the hospital.
0: No.
1: A little bit later. Yeah.
0: Now, do
1: he
0: you
1: had to get it glued, not stitches, glued. But
0: oh,
1: glued.
0: Goodness. Do you tell the nurse at the hospital that something more heroic happened, or are you straight up saying, I was playing pickleball here?
1: You know me, I'd be honest.
0: Yeah, you would be, exactly. So,
1: yeah,
0: what a dink.
1: Yeah.
0: Pickleball pun.
1: I know. I only know that from like a couple weeks ago. I learned that.
0: I know. It's a soft, gentle shot that lands in the opponent's kitchen. It's called a dink in pickleball.
1: Right.
0: So, joke checks out. But yes, pickleball injuries. We've heard of a few more on our text line here. We had my partner hit me in the back of the head, missed the ball completely, got me instead. So you can imagine, because it's a partner sport, there's a lot of rackets hitting each other.
1: Oh, for sure. Another texter saying here, I've thrown out my back lunging at the ball before. It laid me up for a few weeks. Aww. Jeez.
0: Thank you for sharing that, because it's always nice to know you're not alone. I had mentioned I tried playing pickleball with my father-in-law 15 minutes or so, I think I was in, and the back. I walked out of there looking like Mr. Burns. And I'm supposed to be on paper young, but no, these old guys had me beat. They play for 3 hours a day, three times a week. It's insane.
1: That's like Roby too. And if it weren't for the paddle injury, he would have gotten away unscathed.
0: Poor guy. 855-WIN-MY-FM. Pickleball injuries. How have you hurt yourself recently? I think we came up with a good Dixon family rule yesterday, right? That you should not be on anything with bearings.
1: Yeah, that's true. Right. We should just not leave the house.
0: No, just stay grounded.

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1: Good morning, I'm Jessica Minnie. 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
9: Well, I just took another look at the traffic cameras along the 401 and the 416, and it continues to be a problem-free commute. No live lane issues or slowdowns on the 401 between Kingston and Cornwall. No live lane issues or slowdowns on the 416. Your forecast for today, we're looking at sunshine with a high of 28, feeling like 35 with the Humidex. Tonight starts off clear, but we will see increasing clouds around midnight, low down to 18. Tomorrow, the 1st of August, we're going to see a cloudy day, a slight chance of an afternoon shower, maybe a thunderstorm. The high tomorrow to reach 27 will feel like 35 with the Humidex. 401 traffic and weather together, powered by Best of Kingston and Area. 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Your next update is coming up in minutes.

0: My FM in the morning, Jamie Lorena, and we're talking pranks. This one prank that this LPGA golfer played on her caddy. We'll share it with you again in a few minutes if you haven't heard yet, and we want you to weigh in. Is this a good prank or is this straight up mean? Peggy gave us a call.
1: 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My radio never goes off.
0: Oh, we love that. Is it broken or you choose not to turn it off?
1: I always, wherever I go, I have the radio.
0: Good. We love you
1: Amazing.
0: Already. Peggy, how do you feel about these fake lottery ticket pranks when people give a fake lottery ticket that you won a large amount of money? How would you take that prank?
1: I would not take it well because I'm a widow and I would probably be so excited. Not that
2: yeah.
1: I'm poor, but.
0: Yeah. No, but exactly. You think the universe is maybe, you know, giving you a break, right? Throwing you a bone.
1: It'd be nice to win.
0: Mm-hmm. So if you found out it was fake, I mean, are you going on a killing spree here, Peggy, or what's going on?
1: Not a chance.
2: But you'd be angry.
1: Angry, but no, not a killing spree. Okay. I'm not that type.
2: No
0: well,
2: killing.
0: That's where you and Lorena are a little different, I guess.
2: I wouldn't kill. I'd just maim.
0: Peggy, thank you so much for being with us. Let us know. We're going to share this story of this caddy who pulled this prank, or sorry, this golfer who pulled this prank on her caddy right after Pharrell Williams. Happy My FM in the morning.

0: MyFM in the morning with Jamie and Lorena. Thanks for joining us. And thanks for weighing in on this English golf star, Charlie Hull, who played a prank on her caddy, got one of these fake lottery cards. The caddy scratched it and thought he had won like $185,000 Canadian. Yeah. And then she told him it was a joke and she thought it was funny. And I think it's awful. He thought it was awful.
1: Yeah.
0: What do you think?
1: I have a story of this in my own family, actually. It's my dear wife, who I don't know if this is a good idea because you love her up to this point, but she's on the line, Lorena. And Jess, go ahead and share because I can't remember the details. It's something you did either to your mother or your grandmother.
2: Okay. First of all, it was not me because I was a kid when this happened. So I had nothing to do with this. I was just a viewer when it happened. But my mother, she once bought my grandma a bunch of lottery tickets, and included in those lottery tickets was a fake one that showed that she won, I think it was like $50,000 or $100,000.
0: Oh, yeah.
2: I can still see it, and it looks so legit, and I can still see her face, and it still kind of keeps me up at night thinking about how happy she was, and it was all just a lie.
0: Oh, no. What happened when she realized it was a lie?
2: I don't remember that part. I think because I was so scarred about how she was. I know she was like really mad about it and talked about it for many, many years to come. But my mom got this, like, it was a little pack of fake lottery tickets. It was, I don't know, it was a store called like San Diego or something. It was like a prank-ish store. And the thing is that it came with more than just one. So my mom has held on to these and she still has them. And she actually just brought it up recently. Like, I should find those lottery tickets.
1: Oh my God. I had this
2: all. Nobody's safe.
1: I had this all wrong. I'm sorry, sweetie. I blamed you.
2: No, it wasn't me. I would never do something like that.
1: Your mom's the devil. Oh my goodness.
2: My mom. Yeah. And her siblings. Oh. Yeah. It was all them. Not me. Sorry.
1: Well, I still think it's such a risk, too, that if you don't know the person well enough, you don't know how they're going to react. Like someone like you, I gave the example, Lorena, you would so quickly, I think, react. You would start, like, all the trouble your car has given you, you'd go burn that thing. That thing would be on fire in 5 seconds if you found out you won all this money.
0: I'd get out one of my Molotov cocktails I have in the trunk and just let her rip. And then probably, tell people what I really think of them really quickly. And then
1: and by
0: I'd
1: the
0: be
1: time
0: in trouble.
1: Poor Amy could tell you that it was just a joke, your car's on fire, you've lost your job, your house has been taken by the bank. Like, so many things would happen.
0: I'm not married anymore.
1: Oh my, let us know. Is this a good prank? Is this the right thing to do? 855
0: No.
1: Win my FM. You are dead against it.

0: 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Here's what's happening in Brockville.
1: Good morning, I'm Jessica Minnie. Here's what's coming up over the next 48 hours. It's everything you need to know.
2: A few great summer outings are happening over the next couple of days. 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
7: Well, I just did a final check on the traffic cameras on the 401 and the 416, and it continues to be a problem-free commute this morning. No issues or slowdowns eastbound or westbound on the 401 between Kingston and Cornwall, and no issues on the northbound or southbound 416. Your forecast for today, we're looking at sunshine with a high of 28, feeling like 35. We'll see increasing clouds around midnight tonight with a low down to 18. And that's going to make for a cloudy day tomorrow. There's a slight chance we see a shower in the afternoon, maybe a thunderstorm, with the high reaching 27, feeling like 35. 401 traffic and weather together, powered by Best of Kingston and Area. Top local businesses as voted by you. See the complete list at bestofkingstonarea.com. Stay on time and up to date with 401 traffic and weather together this afternoon starting at 4.
8: Heading towards our civic holiday long weekend, it's Jamie and Lorena. Happy to get you through the morning portion of the day. Don't watch the clock for the rest of the day. The long weekend will come quick enough. We're excited for it. You are especially excited, Lorena, because your long weekend turns from 3 days to, what, 5 days off.
9: Oh, yeah. See, they worked me so hard while you were off, Jamie, that I'm entitled to more time. Uh-huh. Okay. I guess I worked myself hard because you know what? It's a busy time. Hats off to you for all the work you do every morning. Okay?
8: I'm just sure saying it's that. Shaving years off my life, but those are the final years. Nobody wants those, right?
9: No, those are dilapidated. So we are going away, just a little mini vacation, John and I, and it will be the first time that the Plot Hound is staying with this new sitter. Charlie's been there many times. They love him. He loves them. They have a dog named Freya. She's gorgeous and sweet. But the Plot Hound has been in about 18 different homes in her life.
8: This could be...
9: Like she's...
8: The 19th could be the one that does it, right? You just never know. Well, it ties in to National Mutt Day, which we're going to talk about.
9: Yeah.
8: And more of this, you know, leaving the dogs behind, how hard it can be. We'll get talking about after Jimmy Cliff. I can see clearly now. I'm

0: On National Mutt Day, of course, we're celebrating here on MyFM in the morning. It's Jamie, it's Lorena with your two mutts at home and you and hubby trying to get away. It can be tough. That is one burden, if you want to call it that, of having a dog, is you got to find somebody. If you're going somewhere where dogs can't go or you just flat out don't want them to go, you got to find somebody to watch them.
1: Yeah, we want to relax, so the dogs are not coming, and I adore them. You all know that. There's Charlie, and there is Dana, the plot hound, the new one that we got about 6 months ago. So she has honestly been passed around from home to home to home to home, foster, her whole life. She's only two, came from a rescue. And we took her to the sitter to meet the sitter because Charlie has a wonderful experience with this great, great family that they stay with. But it's her first time there. And I'm just worried, Jamie, she's going to think this is home number 19. You know that we're leaving her behind.
0: I know. Of course there's that worry. The owners, first of all, they don't wear like big 10-gallon cowboy hats, right? I don't want Dana to think she's going back to Texas or something.
1: Yeah, because she's from Texas. No, they don't. Okay. And they promised they wouldn't, although they are jokesters. They're very fun. But so there are often other dogs in this house, too, because the lady has a bunch of different dogs. Last night when we brought Charlie and Dana to meet their dog, there was this enormous... what is it? The big dogs, Great Dane, in the house that they wouldn't let out. But I was just thinking Dana was looking at it. The thing was like 10 times the size of her. What is happening in this house?
0: Yeah. And you said like Dana, even though you know she's a sweetheart, she's a softie and just fun licking, having a good time. There's still something about that look in her eyes that you're kind of iffy about.
1: Not quite sure. 6 months in, I'm still a little afraid she's going to lose it sometime.
0: Oh, no. Poor Dana.
1: No,
0: it's going to be just
1: be fine.
0: So are you the worrywart type? Like, are you going to be texting back home constantly or will you be able to actually escape?
1: I'll be able to escape because I know how great this lady is with dogs. So I will check in probably right when we get there and then at night. And that probably is it.
0: Okay. That gives you the day to enjoy yourself. So, all right. You're with us for just a little bit longer, but a much deserved time off for you. 5 day stretch is, you put in your time the 6 weeks I was off, and I thank you again for that. It wouldn't have been possible without you, Lorena.
1: You're welcome.

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1: Good morning. Mainly cloudy skies, but clearing. It'll feel like 35. I'm Evan Gibb. Here's what's happening in Brockville and area. Local resident Ian Roberts has announced his intention to run for Brockville City Council in October's municipal election. Roberts says rising property taxes prompted his decision to run.
2: When I opened up my tax bill and saw what my increase was going to be, that kind of poked me in the side to say, get up and do something.
1: If elected, he wants to strengthen financial oversight, review municipal spending, consider bringing back annual audits, and explore returning to a ward system to improve accountability between residents and councillors. Speaking of those who are running for council, local Chris Colhane has also announced his intention to run. He outlined his top priority if elected.
3: Homelessness is probably a big one. The problem is that's not just a Brockville problem. It's a very large problem that's going to have to involve all three levels of government. And I don't know, maybe put a committee together for it or something like that.
1: The municipal election is scheduled for October 26. A joint OPP and Brockville police investigation led to the arrest of a wanted 30-year-old man and an impaired driving charge against another motorist. Separate investigations on Tuesday, July 28th also resulted in another impaired driving arrest during a ride program and assault-related charges in an intimate partner violence case. And Brockville is reminding locals that most municipal offices and services will be closed for the civic holiday on Monday, August 3rd. Waste collection will shift one day later for the rest of the week, while transit, the library, and art center will also be closed. Learn more through the city's website. After 9 this morning, get the full local news rundown sent straight to your email. Sign up now at brockvilledaily.ca. In sports, the Brockville Bunnies are in Montreal this weekend to compete in the Can-Am League playoffs. Their first game is tonight against the Montreal Titans at 8 p.m. In golf, Brooke Henderson tees off this morning in round 2 of the AIG Women's Championship. And in Major League Baseball tonight, the Blue Jays take on the Cardinals. I'm Evan Gibb with the news that keeps you connected to where you live. Brockville's 401 traffic and weather together next.
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1: Here's Brockville's three-day forecast from the BrockvilleDaily.ca Weather Center. Today mainly sunny, it'll feel like 35. Tonight clear skies with increasing cloudiness, the low is 18. Tomorrow, mainly cloudy, with the risk of thundershowers in the afternoon, the high 27. And Sunday, cloudy, with a 60% chance of showers and a high of 24. 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

0: MyFM in the morning, Jamie Lorena, our Friday workday underway, and we're talking National Mutt Day. Oh, we love talking about the pooches out there, the pups, and sorry for those who have cats, but we'll find a way to talk about cats someday, just not on National Mutt Day.
1: Yeah, a new poll of 1,800 dog owners reveals the ideal dog walk lasts 1 hour and 7 minutes. Oops, I'm not doing that.
0: Oh,
1: it includes 16 sniffing opportunities. So I think my dog's walks are a little shorter than that, but with much more sniffing.
0: Okay, so what you lack in time, you make up for in sniffing opportunities for them. That's good. An hour and 7 minutes, that's wild. See, my theory was get a dog with half the leg size of a normal dog, like I did, wiener dog Baxter, you can take it for half the walk. Huh?
1: Oh, dear. That's maybe making sense. We will talk about my mutts coming up, Charlie and the Plot Hound Dana, as it is National Mutt Day. You will see on some of our social media posts, I am wearing my beautiful dog, they're all mutts, a scarf today. So please, when you see that, if you see that post, share a picture of your cute mutts with us. Here's, oh no, it's back, Jamie, Alex Warren.
0: Ordinary, the song that just gives you PTSD from him at the Grammys. Ah, poor Alex. It's MyFM in the morning.
2: They say the holy water's watered down, and this town's lost its faith. Our colors will fade.

0: IFM in the morning, Jamie Lorino. We love talking dogs on the show. Actually had Peggy on not that long ago, and Peggy started telling us, so this was hilarious. She, first of all, mentioned she had 7 grandkids, which you think would be the most important thing on the planet to her, but she proceeded to say she has 2 dogs, and these were actually her dogs of her late son, and she said they are the absolute nearest and dear. She could not stop gushing about these 2 dogs, forgetting that she told us about those 7 grandchildren.
1: I probably would do the same.
0: You would.
1: You know what? Absolutely. They're such a huge part of your life. You see your grandkids on occasion, but the dogs are right there smiling at you every day, licking you. You know, they're wonderful. And it's National Mutt Day. So how do you celebrate National Mutt Day? Well, there are many ways. You could wear a mutt scarf like I have. I got this for my birthday, Jamie, from my daughter.
0: You are so proud of this thing. It's something. I'll say that. It's something else. A lot of mutts hanging out around your neck this morning. But yeah, this day, it's a lot about awareness. It's a lot about supporting our animal shelters and, of course, advocating for their adoption. Now, this is something near and dear to you because most, if not all the dogs, if I stand corrected on that, most of the ones you've had in your life have been rescues.
1: Yes, absolutely. Every dog except one. And that was the very first dog our family had. We got it from a neighbor. It was no one wanted the dog. So we took it in.
0: Rescued it from the neighbor, perhaps?
1: Yeah. So this is a day that is a reminder to celebrate the unique personalities and health benefits of mixed breed dogs. You can call them whatever you want. Heinz 57, mongrels, mutts, whatever. And support animal shelters and advocate for their adoption. Yes, there are lots of breeders out there, but please at least consider getting one out of a cage, out of foster, whatever, because there's so many dogs and cats that need homes.
0: Yeah, I say it takes a special person to do what you do. Not everybody can because there's hardships. There's unknowns. I mean, you flew a dog in from Texas that you had to go get on Christmas Eve. Not many people are willing to do that, Lorena.
1: I know. And sometimes I look back and I'm like, what were we thinking? And she has been such a joy, but also a little bit of a challenge, and you just have to put the time in, and there's so much love there, and you could tell she's always thinking, is this it for me? Am I going to another home? And I don't know. I have to do it. It makes me so much happier to rescue a dog.
0: Yeah, and I think we got to give a shout out to hubby, too, because this would be hard to do if you didn't have his support. He's as crazy as you are. He's right there with you doing this, because I also have a feeling if he gave you the ultimatum, he'd be bye-bye and dogs would stay.
1: Well, you never really know. But yes, he's the one who found the bloodhound. So he's in love with her too, yes.

0: 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Redefining local news.
1: Good morning, I'm Jessica Minnie. Time for What's Good in and around Brockville, where we catch up with local newsmakers and people doing interesting things in the community.
2: The Thousand Downs Triathlon returns to Brockville on Sunday, August 9th at Centene Park, featuring swimming, cycling, and running along the city's waterfront. Race director Adam Karakis says they have race options for everyone.
3: We have some races that are very short that would take the average person an hour, and we have some longer triathlons that would take the average person, you know, 3 hours. So depending on what your goals are and what you're able to do, we have different distances to cater to it, but everyone runs on the same kind of swim, bike, run course.
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2: Here's Brockville's three-day forecast from the BrockvilleDaily.ca Weather Center. Today, mainly sunny. It'll feel like 35. Tonight, clear skies with increasing cloudiness. The low is 18. Tomorrow, mainly cloudy with the risk of thundershowers in the afternoon. The high 27. And Sunday, cloudy with a 60% chance of showers and a high of 24. I'm Evan Gibb with Brockville's breaking and local news.

0: Good Friday morning. We're heading into the long weekend. Hopefully you're as excited as we are about this. We turn the calendar. You know how excited Jamie and I get about turning our calendar. I turn from Niagara Falls to, I'm just doing this briefly, so it's not bad luck. What is it? Tokyo.
1: What free promotional calendar did you get?
0: It's just places of the world. It's travel.
1: Okay. Yeah, I know you say, and I want to know if anybody else has ever heard this little superstition that you do not flip a calendar early because it's bad luck.
0: Right. Yep.
1: That was that was your mom that said that, yes?
0: Oh, for sure.
1: Okay.
0: And yeah, to
1: so
0: this
1: it's okay
0: day,
1: to
0: I
1: look.
0: Not.
1: I just can't let go of the top page, or else immediately
0: you can't
1: bad
0: let
1: luck.
0: Go.
1: Perfect.
0: God, don't let go.
1: Coming up, we have Tara standing by. So she has a website here. If you have any travel plans and you want to check out some heritage sites, how to find the one nearest you, she'll explain after Spice Girls. Say you'll be there on MyFM.

0: FM in the morning with Jamie and Lorena. Did Paris miss me this week when you chatted with her? Because we had a pretty good thing going there.
1: I think she got used to not hearing sarcasm 24/7 when talking to her. So yes, she did say, I want Lorena back at one point. So.
0: Oh, wow. We had a lot of good girl talk, but she is with us today for talk with everybody about a website for heritage sites in Canada.
2: Yeah, so this one, first of all, it could be an Ontario-specific one if you want, but if you're traveling, this is wonderful. This covers federal, provincial, and territorial spots all around our country, and basically it's going to let you explore the history of our country in perhaps the off-the-beaten-path kind of way. Obviously, we know some of the major historic sites, but the smaller ones, let's say you are in a smaller town, or like I'm looking here, I'm seeing someplace in Mascouche and there's a villa and it's a big yellow house, and you would think you're just driving by a regular old house, and you're not. And this site really lets you discover the places that you would have never even known are historic or are meaningful to our nation. So there's different ways to explore. You can head over to their Explore Now section. For example, I'm looking at lighthouses. I went to PEI a couple of last year, the year before, and I remember like seeing a bunch of lighthouses, and I was relying on the tour guide to explain what they were to me. But if you are going to a place with a lighthouse, and there are many in our nation, depending on what coast you're going to, they're all listed here. There's 109 results over 11 pages, and you can actually learn about them ahead of time and see which one you want to go visit, because I've learned they're not all the same. Anyways, that's just one example. We obviously have a lot of historic sites, lots of things to discover in our nation, and historicplaces.ca will help you discover them.
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1: Good morning, I'm Jessica Minnie. Here's what's coming up over the next 48 hours. It's everything you need to know.
2: A few great summer outings are happening over the next couple of days. In Prescott, RNJ and Joni continues at the Kinsman Amphitheater, bringing live theater outdoors through August 8th. You can also catch Macbeth at the Tower in Maitland. The Brockville Legion is hosting its weekly barbecue from noon until 1. 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
2: Here's Brockville's three-day forecast from the BrockvilleDaily.ca Weather Center. Today, mainly sunny. It'll feel like 35. Tonight, clear skies with increasing cloudiness. The low is 18. Tomorrow, mainly cloudy with the risk of thundershowers in the afternoon. The high 27. And Sunday, cloudy with a 60% chance of showers and a high of 24. I'm Evan Gibb with Brockville's breaking and local news.

104.9 MyFM Brockville, our Friday morning. So we've just about wrapped it up together. We'll go over four things we learned on the show this morning. We talked a lot about pranks, by the way, and there's an etiquette to pranking you don't want to miss. Lombardi Fair, we were looking at the forecast, looking ahead at all the schedule. Enjoy yourselves, those that are heading to, and all that hard work from the committee that was put into it, it's going to pay off when you see everybody, all the smiles and laughter and camaraderie of the Lombardi Fair this coming week. 160 years, pretty crazy tradition. I think they know what they're doing after all those years. Wanted to also mention the fireworks. So this is rescheduled fireworks from Canada Day that were canceled. They're going to happen Sunday night at Blockhouse Island, 9 o'clock. All right, make note of that time, 9 o'clock on Sunday night, August 2nd. These are the Canada Day fireworks rescheduled. We just have to hope Mother Nature will cooperate for our Sunday night. 104.9 MyFM in the morning continuing. Here is Fast Car, the original. Yes, it's Tracy Chapman.

0: FM in the morning, Jamie Lorena. As we look forward to our long weekend, we're just about out of here wrapping things up. We learned a few things this morning, as we do.
1: Yes, we learned about mean pranks. All right, so an English golfer played a trick on her longtime caddy with a fake lottery ticket. So this guy thought he won £100,000 and was so happy and was sweating and excited and jumping all around the room. And she was so heartless, yeah, as she described this, you know, like how when he found out he was so sad and wanted to quit and stuff. And she's like, haha, it was a funny joke. And it was not a funny joke.
0: The payoff. I always think of the payoff with a prank. And there's no payoff there, right? You thought you changed this guy's life, right? And you're lucky that he didn't turn around and start telling you what he truly thought of you and then quit on the spot, because some people would do that in that emotional time. But yeah, I just don't see. And then we learned my mother-in-law did this with her siblings to her late mother. And that wasn't the reason. But I'm just saying, I don't know why you think that would be a good idea. Five rules to follow. We looked up some prank etiquette, another thing we learned this morning. Basically, if it takes more than 5 minutes to clean up, don't do it. If it injures anyone or any animal, don't do it. If it damages property, don't do it. If you're causing anxiety to somebody, don't do it. And if you're targeting somebody's disability or whatever that may be, it's not a good idea. Don't do it.
1: Yeah. That's right. And I think a lot of people on the text line agreed. There wasn't one that said they like these lottery tickets.
0: No.
1: They are just pure mean.
0: All right. We had pickleball injuries we were sharing this morning, because dear Roby, who we're going to close off with his pun of the day in just a moment here, he is an avid pickleball player, and he sent you a photo of his wound, his war wound playing pickleball from not that long ago.
1: Yeah, the paddle came back, hit him in the head. He had to go to the hospital and get it glued, but he said he got the shot. So in Roby world, that's all that matters.
0: Yeah, exactly. I think you had put in a word with the doctor. You tried to get him to glue just under his eye, more towards the lip area.
1: The full mouth of Roby.
0: Didn't work, though.
1: No. And someone texted in, my husband has torn his Achilles tendon at pickleball. I've rolled over on an ankle. We both said we've had shin splints and tennis elbow. How you get tennis elbow at pickleball, I don't know. Mild things compared to others, though.
0: I want to check with a doctor. Is there a new medical term, pickleball elbow? Is that a thing?
1: Maybe. It's hard to say. Pickleball elbow.
0: Pickleball.
1: All right. Roby's pun of the day. Roby's healing well. Thank you for asking. He says today, what do you get when you mix alcohol and literature? Tequila Mockingbird.

0: Summer is for radio here on MyFM, and summer is for winning. I'm Laura Earle, sitting in for Adam Weeks today. Have you entered our Summer is for Radio contest yet? 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I've got some coming up later in the show.
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1: From the BrockvilleDaily.ca News Center, I'm Evan Gibb. Brockville police, with assistance from the OPP, arrested two men after a traffic stop tied to a wanted person investigation on July 26. Locals Chris Culhane and Ian Roberts have announced they are running for Brockville City Council. And the Brockville Speedway features plenty of action tomorrow for the whole family. 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
1: Here's Brockville's three-day forecast from the BrockvilleDaily.ca Weather Center. Today mainly sunny, it'll feel like 35. Tonight clear skies with increasing cloudiness, the low is 18. Tomorrow, mainly cloudy, with the risk of thundershowers in the afternoon, the high 27. And Sunday, cloudy, with a 60% chance of showers and a high of 24. I'm Evan Gibb with Brockville's breaking and

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0: Today is the day we all admit that at some point we have fallen for the bait and switch on frosted wheat cereal. It is Laura. This is my FM at work. I'm sitting in for Adam today, and it is shredded wheat day. Yes, those puffy pillows of fiber have a day dedicated to them. And this is to honor one of the earliest ready-to-eat cereals. The idea started in the 1890s when a gentleman named Henry D. Perky, I guess you get Perky breakfast in the morning? I don't know. He was a lawyer. He was looking for a food that would help with digestion. He saw a man eating boiled wheat with cream at a hotel, and it sparked an idea. And he worked with a machinist to build a machine that would press cooked wheat into small pillow-shaped pieces, and those became the very first shredded wheat biscuits. How many times as a kid did you think it's going to be good because there's frosting on it? Mm-hmm. Coming up next. Just when we thought we had a world record, somebody went and broke it.
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And just when we thought there was a new world record, it's already been broken. It's Laura sitting in for Adam today. It was just yesterday we were talking about a library in Wales announcing

0: They had a book returned after 116 years. Sounds like a legit world record, right? Nah, Australia said, hold my library card. It seems it took a little bit longer to return the book Antiquities of Athens to the library in Kiama, Australia. 150 years, to be exact. The book was found by a man doing home renovations. It was inside a tea crate that had been bricked in to a sealed fireplace. The library says they have no way of tracing who originally borrowed the book, but they estimate that the fine would have been about 28,000 Australian dollars. You just know there's a library in Greece trying to figure out what happened to their copy of Zeus, the Man, the Myth. Coming up next, Freaky Funny Friday Facts.
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2: 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A new way for news. 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
1: From the BrockvilleDaily.ca News Center, I'm Evan Gibb. Brockville police, with assistance from the OPP, arrested two men after a traffic stop tied to a wanted person investigation on July 26. Locals Chris Culhane and Ian Roberts have announced they are running for Brockville City Council. And the Brockville Speedway features plenty of action tomorrow for the whole family. 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
1: Here's Brockville's three-day forecast from the BrockvilleDaily.ca Weather Center. Today mainly sunny, it'll feel like 35. Tonight clear skies with increasing cloudiness, the low is 18. Tomorrow, mainly cloudy with the risk of thundershowers in the afternoon, the high 27. And Sunday, cloudy with a 60% chance of showers and a high of 24. I'm Evan Gibb with Brockville's breaking and local.

0: 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It's Laura, MyFM at work. The Lombardi Fair is back this weekend. The Lombardi Agricultural Society is celebrating the 160th Lombardi Fair, starting today and running through until Sunday at the fairgrounds at 6 Kelly's Road. 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
0: Hey, it's Laura. Coming up next, we're into our Freaky Funny Friday facts. And later in the show, a petition for an emoji you never thought was coming.

0: Shining Local News. Here's what's happening in Brockville.
1: Good afternoon. Mainly sunny, it feels like 35. I'm Evan Gibb. Here's what's happening in Brockville and area. Local resident Ian Roberts has announced his intention to run for Brockville City Council in October's municipal election. Roberts says rising property taxes prompted his decision to run.
2: When I opened up my tax bill and saw what my increase was going to be, that kind of poked me in the side to say, get up and do something.
1: If elected, he would like to strengthen financial oversight, review municipal spending, consider bringing back annual audits, and explore returning to a ward system to improve accountability between residents and councillors. Speaking of those who are running for council, local Chris Culhane has also thrown his hat in the ring. He outlined his top priority if elected.
3: Homelessness is probably a big one. The problem is that's not just a Brockville problem. It's a very large problem that's going to have to involve all three levels of government. And I don't know, maybe put a committee together for it or something like that.
1: Culhane said affordable housing and ensuring taxpayers' dollars are spent responsibly are also key issues facing the next council. The municipal election is scheduled for October 26. A joint OPP and Brockville police investigation led to the arrest of a wanted 30-year-old man and an impaired driving charge against another motorist. Separate investigations on Tuesday, July 28th also resulted in another impaired driving arrest during a ride program and assault-related charges in an intimate partner violence case. And last week was exciting again at the Brockville Speedway. Tim Baltz was there to take in the action and has the results plus a preview of tomorrow night.
4: The racing was exciting as ever in all divisions last week at the Brockville Ontario Speedway on Culligan Water Night. Josh Vern Jr. held off a strong field of crate sprint cars to win the Action Sprint Tour race Saturday night, his second of the year at Brockville. Lucas Fuller dominated the Dirt Car 358 modified 30-lapper, while Shane Pecor took the points lead with his second win of the year in the 25-lap sportsman event. In other action on Saturday, Bruno Boyven ended a year-long drought in the street stocks with a win there. Landon Ryan went back-to-back in novice sportsman with a last-lap pass for the win. This week, the mini stocks returned to the Speedway, plus the Dirt Car 358 modified in sportsman, along with novice sportsman and the Supernaut Truck Shop crate sprint cars. Gates open at 5 p.m. with racing beginning at 7 o'clock. From the Brockville, Ontario Speedway, I'm Tim Baltz.
1: In sports, the Brockville Bunnies are in Montreal this weekend to compete in the Can-Am League playoffs. Their first game is tonight against the Montreal Titans at 8 p.m. And in Major League Baseball tonight, the Blue Jays take on the Cardinals. I'm Evan Gibb with the news that keeps you connected to where you live. Brockville's three-day weather, next.
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1: Here's Brockville's three-day forecast from the BrockvilleDaily.ca Weather Center. Today, mainly sunny, it'll feel like 35. Tonight, clear skies with increasing cloudiness, the low is 18. tomorrow, mainly cloudy, with the risk of thundershowers in the afternoon, the high 27. And Sunday, cloudy, with a 60% chance of showers and a high of 24. I'm Evan Gibb with Brockville's Breaking.

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0: It is Laura, and it is time again for those freaky funny Friday facts, the headlines that made me say, come on now. It's a mixed bag of freaky funny Friday facts this week. We'll start in the animal kingdom. Iguana leaps out of box, gives FedEx store employees a scare, I bet. British man eats 15 fish sticks in 1 minute to break world record. And I'm going to let you unravel this one on your own. Marmot researchers raising funds with Only Marms page on OnlyFans. I don't even know. Those are your freaky funny Friday facts.
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0: Maybe we should title this one, I Kissed the Wrong Guy and I Liked It. It's Laura. This is My FM at Work. Into entertainment news, you've likely been seeing headlines this week about Katy Perry and Justin Timberlake's unofficial one-year anniversary since they were first spotted lunching together in Montreal last July. But People Magazine may be causing some trouble in paradise when they mistitled an article yesterday stating boldly, Katy Perry and Justin Timberlake kiss in the waves of a celeb favorite beach club in the south of France. Whoops. The article has since been corrected, but you have to wonder whose publicist called first. Trudeau's, Timberlake's, or Timberlake's wife, Jessica Biel's publicist. Please, somebody at the American Music Awards, sit them beside each other this year. Coming up next, the emoji we didn't know we needed.
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9: Here's Brockville's three-day forecast from the BrockvilleDaily.ca Weather Center. Today mainly sunny, it'll feel like 35. Tonight clear skies with increasing cloudiness, the low is 18. Tomorrow, mainly cloudy, with the risk of thundershowers in the afternoon, the high 27. And Sunday, cloudy, with a 60% chance of showers and a high of 24. I'm Evan Gibb with Brockville's breaking

0: Okay, of all the new emojis that we need, this is the one we're petitioning for. It's Laura. This is MyFM at work. Attention to detail is important. And according to some, this also extends to righting a wrong against chicken wings. Canadian restaurant chain St. Louis Bar and Grill is taking umbrage with the fact that the only chicken wing emoji available is actually a drumstick and not what they call the flats, the wings. They are so upset that they have started a petition calling for, quote, one of the greatest oversights in emoji history to be fixed. They note that adding the new emoji would bring fairness to the flats versus drums rivalry. Dare I say, this could become our next heated rivalry with a little spicy Cajun sauce. Yes, coming up next, we did have a successful world record, this one in Alberta.
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0: right, so we talked about failed world record attempts earlier in the show, but do not worry, it is Friday, and that means we have got to have some successful ones in the show. It is Laura, this is MyFM, your at work and at home station. We have RuPaul to thank for this one. After his Drag Me to the Cowboys show at the Cowboys Music Festival in Alberta, broke a Guinness World Record. They had 7,423 attendees, and that made it the largest attendance at a drag artist stage show in history, just in time for the 30th anniversary of the festival. Up next, we have got something else to celebrate. It's a long weekend.
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1: From the BrockvilleDaily.ca News Center, I'm Harper Cody. Brockville's postponed Canada Day fireworks will go ahead this Sunday. They will now begin at 9 p.m. instead of 9:45. They were rescheduled due to severe weather. Brockville is reminding residents that most municipal offices and services will be closed for the civic holiday on Monday. And the Brockville Braves are looking for local families to become billet hosts for the upcoming season. Interested families can contact billeting at BrockvilleBravesJuniorA.com. 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
5: Here's Brockville's three-day forecast from the BrockvilleDaily.ca Weather Center. Today mainly sunny. It'll feel like 35. Tonight clear skies with increasing cloudiness. The low is 18. Tomorrow, mainly cloudy, with the risk of thundershowers in the afternoon, the high 27. And Sunday, cloudy, with a 60% chance of showers and a high of 24. I'm Evan Gibb with Brockville's Breaking

0: I wasn't still getting over a cold, I would sing you a terrible rendition of Madonna's Holiday right now. So you're welcome that I'm still sick. It is Laura. This is My FM at Work. How is it? The civic holiday weekend already. Hopefully you've got some fun plans in the works. That needs to include safe travel. The OPP is urging drivers to make safety a priority during this civic holiday long weekend. And this is after 9 vehicle-related deaths were reported last year over the same period. Police are reminding motorists, slow down, wear seat belts, avoid distracted and impaired driving, and of course, follow all of the slow down, move over laws when passing emergency vehicles. Last year, OPP laid thousands of charges, including 3,514 speeding tickets, 204 impaired driving charges, and 77 distracted driving charges. Don't be one of those folks. Enjoy your long weekend. Coming up next, summer is for radio.
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0: It's Laura coming up next. There is no doubt that summer is for radio. Summer's also for winning. I will tell you how to get in on the action.

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1: From the BrockvilleDaily.ca News Center, I'm Harper Cody. Brockville's postponed Canada Day fireworks will go ahead this Sunday. They will now begin at 9 p.m. instead of 9:45. They were rescheduled due to severe weather. Brockville is reminding residents that most municipal offices and services will be closed for the civic holiday on Monday. And the Brockville Braves are looking for local families to become billet hosts for the upcoming season. Interested families can contact billeting at BrockvilleBravesJuniorA.com. Everything that matters in Brockville and area, you'll hear it right here on 104.9 MyFM and see it at BrockvilleDaily.ca.
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3: Here's Brockville's three-day forecast from the BrockvilleDaily.ca Weather Center. Today mainly sunny, it'll feel like 35. Tonight clear skies with increasing cloudiness, the low is 18. Tomorrow, mainly cloudy with the risk of thunder showers in the afternoon, the high 27. And Sunday, cloudy with a 60% chance of showers and a high of 24. I'm Evan Gibb with Brockville's Breaking.

0: Rockville's 104.9 MyFM. It's Laura, MyFM at work. Just another quick reminder that the Canada Day fireworks have been rescheduled for this Sunday. The firework display is going to be at 9 p.m. at Blockhouse Island. 9 p.m. Blockhouse Island, Canada Day fireworks rescheduled for this Sunday. 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
0: For me, thanks so much for listening, everyone. I'm Laura Earle signing off. Have a great long weekend. I'll talk to you on Tuesday at noon. 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

0: It's time to test your SMRT. Hey, it's Wendy and Keith on MyFM. What in the word? Word.
1: It's time for What in the Word. Wendy's got a word locked and loaded, and she's going to fire it at her ears, and I got to try and figure out what the definition is. You can play along. Maybe you're as smart as I hope to be. Wendy, what's the word?
0: Thank you so much for asking. Your word for today is comely.
1: Comely means like attractive.
0: Oh, you look at me when you say that.
1: You have literally put us in a room with the only two people in here. We're directly across from each other. What else am I supposed to do? It's a setup.
0: You are correct. It's someone or something that has a pleasing appearance or that is pretty or attractive.
1: Mm.
0: Might as well just call it the Wendy.
1: I'm looking at my reflection in your eyes, actually, so.
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1: From the BrockvilleDaily.ca News Center, I'm Harper Cody. Brockville's postponed Canada Day fireworks will go ahead this Sunday. They will now begin at 9 p.m. instead of 9:45. They were rescheduled due to severe weather. Brockville is reminding residents that most municipal offices and services will be closed for the civic holiday on Monday. And the Brockville Braves are looking for local families to become billet hosts for the upcoming season. 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
7: Here's Brockville's three-day forecast from the BrockvilleDaily.ca Weather Center. Today mainly sunny, it'll feel like 35. Tonight clear skies with increasing cloudiness, the low is 18. Tomorrow, mainly cloudy with the risk of thundershowers in the afternoon, the high 27. And Sunday, cloudy with a 60% chance of showers and a high of 24. I'm Evan Gibb with Brockville's breaking and local

0: FM in the afternoon. It's Wendy and Keith, and the long weekend is upon us.
1: Feels so good on my body. You know, the sun's shining down. It's just giving me all the long weekend feels. So, one other thing that does feel pretty good, too. I don't know if I've really noticed it, but gas prices, allegedly, this weekend are going to kind of stay around where they are. Like, there's not going to be any big spike, according to the folks at Gas Buddy.
0: Because normally they go up long weekends.
1: They do, but I know even like driving in today, there wasn't a spike really up, so it was kind of just the same as yesterday, which I'm going to count as a win.
0: It didn't go down, though, because weren't they saying that the prices were going to drop a little bit?
1: Yeah, I mean, I think it depends kind of where, but honestly, anything that doesn't involve me paying more is the same in my book, so
0: fair.
1: Big fan of that, yeah.
0: Well, shout out to everyone doing fun things this long weekend. If you have to work, thank you for all that you do. Keith, what are you getting up to?
1: I am going to be, just looking after my kids, hanging out. Might get some trampoline time in. We'll see what's up.
0: Can't wait. I'm going on a trampoline, apparently.
1: Oh, about that, my trampoline just closed. I just got a message. Ah, sorry.
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1: Yeah, I think it has crossed like 222. So
0: Those are a lot, though.
1: It is a lot, but it's nowhere near what this one dude out in Alberta is dealing with right now.
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0: 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Hey, it's Wendy. If you plan to go to New Hope Church for their Family Fun Day on Sunday, because it's supposed to be rainy, they're actually moving it to tomorrow. So New Hope Church Family Fun Day is now tomorrow from 11 to 3. 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

0: It's 4 o'clock. Here's what's happening in Brockville.
1: Good afternoon. Clear tonight. Low of 19. I'm Harper Cody. Here's what's happening in Brockville and area. Brockville's postponed Canada Day fireworks will go ahead this Sunday after severe weather caused the delay. The city's Natalie Finucane says the start time has changed from 9:45 p.m.
2: So the fireworks will happen this Sunday, August 2nd at 9 p.m. at Blockhouse Island. So previously we did say it was 9:45 p.m. So just want to make sure everyone knows it's actually going to happen at 9 p.m.
1: Residents and visitors are encouraged to head to the waterfront, enjoy the fireworks, and celebrate Canada. Construction on Bartholomew Street in Brockville begins Tuesday. Crews will reconstruct the road between King and James Streets through the end of October. The project includes replacing underground water and sewer infrastructure, rebuilding the road, and installing new sidewalks. A full road closure and traffic delays are expected. Local resident Ian Roberts has announced his intention to run for Brockville City Council in October's municipal election. Robert says rising property taxes prompted his decision to run.
3: When I opened up my tax bill and saw what my increase was going to be, that kind of poked me in the side to say, get up and do something.
1: If elected, he wants to strengthen financial oversight, review municipal spending, consider bringing back annual audits, and explore returning to a ward system to improve accountability between residents and their councillors. And the city of Brockville is reminding residents that most municipal offices and services will be closed for the civic holiday on Monday. Waste collection will shift one day later for the rest of the week, while transit, the library, and Arts Center will all be closed as well. In sports, the Brockville Bunnies wrap up their season in Montreal this weekend as they compete in the Can-Am League playoffs. First game is tonight against the Montreal Titans at 8 o'clock. Brooke Henderson is 9 shots back of the lead after round 2 of the Women's British Open. And the Blue Jays host the Cardinals tonight in Toronto. I'm Harper Cody with the news that keeps you connected to where you live. Brockville's 401 traffic and weather together next.
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7: Looking good on the 401 from Kingston to Cornwall, with traffic moving smoothly in both directions, and no problems to report on the 416 as well. For weather, tonight, clear with increasing cloudiness overnight, low 19. Tomorrow, cloudy in the morning, becoming a mix of sun and cloud with a chance of showers in the afternoon. Then, back to cloudy in the evening with showers starting overnight, high 26, low 19. And Sunday, we'll have rain all day, high 24, low 15. 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

0: would not trust to watch your children?
1: I feel like you're making it general, but you're being very specific in why you brought this up.
0: I'm just wondering, because I may or may not have offered to watch your children, and I'm trying to figure out if it's personal or if you indeed found someone else.
1: All right, so here's the thing. Yes, I was looking for some help with my kids, but I was able to find some, so it had nothing to do with you. Also, this person who's going to do it is it's like a family member thing, you know.
0: Am I not family?
1: I would be less inclined to pay them than I would you. So I'll put it that way. So it's a free thing, you know. I would feel pressure and be like, I'm obligated to kind of like give you something, whereas it's family, they're lucky they get to look after my kids.
0: Yeah. Okay. Well, are you also going to tell them what you said, the sassy line about you needing someone at 6 in the morning, and then when I offer, you said, I said 6, not 6:30. Are you going to say that as well?
1: No, because my family members can actually show up when I ask them to.
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0: My Femme in the Afternoon. It's Wendy and Keith. Put down that croissant, Keith.
1: Because I'm trying to eat.
0: I was going to say, you're about to spit it out with the information I'm about to give you. You're going to be that shocked.
1: All right. Lay it on me then.
0: So I actually didn't think this was real until I did some investigating and found out that it is indeed true. Someone out in the West Coast, Alberta, there's a guy there who's driving a Toyota Tundra that is still going strong after 1 million kilometers.
1: No.
0: No, I know, right? I thought it was fake, and I was like, holy smoke, Rooney's. Like, that is a lot.
1: Gosh, golly, gee, Batman. Like a million actual kilometers?
0: Yeah, a million actual kilometers. And I'm trying to find like his exact quote right now, but he said something about, oh, right here. I think dealing with the professionals and proper maintenance of the vehicle is why I've never had any problems, and it's always performed 100%. So apparently ignoring those check engine lights is bad. I don't know. Crazy, right? And I have over 200 on mine, which I thought was a lot, but now it looks like measly.
1: Yeah, it's pennies or whatever, a pittance compared to what he's got. Like, I don't think I've ever gone over like 300 without, like, and even like 300 is a rough 300. So how he's getting a million, I literally have no idea. Didn't even know odometers could go that high, but here we are.
0: What are you at now?
1: I'd rather not say.
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5: Traffic on the 401 is going slow just west of Kingston, otherwise no problems, and the 416 is looking good as well. For weather, tonight, clear with increasing cloudiness overnight, low 19. Tomorrow, cloudy in the morning, becoming a mix of sun and cloud with a chance of showers in the afternoon. Then, back to cloudy in the evening with showers starting overnight, high 26, low 19. And Sunday, we'll have rain all day, high 24, low 15. 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
1: My Femme in the Afternoon, it's Wendy and Keith. 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
1: On the Bobby.
2: Whoa.
1: That's what it is.
2: The Bobby?
1: Yeah, because that was the whole confusion. When the Barbie movie came out, everyone was like, oh, you're like, it's not the doll, it's the Bobby Q.
2: Bobby Q, I know that guy. I went to school with him. Anyway, we have this summer's brand new contest. You can win a brand new barbecue, as well as $500 cash and 4 Blue Jays tickets also up for grabs. So we need to work on your Australian accent. We've talked about this before.
1: I thought it was good.
2: Or shrimp on the Bobby.
1: On the Bobby, Mike.
2: Mm-hmm. 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
3: The 401 is looking good from Kingston to Cornwall, though there is a little slowdown on the 401 west going to Highway 6. But otherwise, no problems, and the 416 is looking good too. For weather, tonight, clear with increasing cloudiness overnight, low 19. Tomorrow, cloudy in the morning, becoming a mix of sun and cloud with a chance of showers in the afternoon. Then, back to cloudy in the evening with showers starting overnight, high 26, low 19. And Sunday, we'll have rain all day, high 24, low 15. 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

0: Here's what's happening in Brockville.
1: Good afternoon. Clear tonight at a low of 19. I'm Harper Cody. Here's what's happening in Brockville and area. Brockville Rib Fest returns to Hardy Park from August 7th to 9th under the new leadership of BGC Southeast. Here's Director of Programs and Evaluation, Bev Hooving.
2: 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So it's going to have a very, very similar feel to the Brockville Rib Fest that people know and love.
1: She says the event will feature the same popular ribbers, vendors, and live entertainment, along with a new STEM and education kids zone. 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Brockville's postponed Canada Day fireworks are set to light up Blockhouse Island this Sunday night after severe weather forced the delay. The city's Natalie Finucane explained what attendees can expect.
3: Much like the Canada Day display, they have a barge out on the river and fireworks will be set off from the barge. Usually it's a great display. There's been some grants given, so you can expect a great firework display this year from the city.
1: Anyone planning to attend should note the display now starts at 9 p.m. instead of the original 9:45 p.m. start time. And last week was exciting again at the Brockville Ontario Speedway. Tim Baltz was there to take in the action and has the results, plus a preview of tomorrow night at the track.
4: The racing was exciting as ever in all divisions last week at the Brockville Ontario Speedway on Culligan Water Night. Josh Byrne Jr. held off a strong field of crate sprint cars to win the Action Sprint Tour race Saturday night, his second of the year at Brockville. Lucas Fuller dominated the Dirt Car 358 Modified 30-lapper, while Shane Pecor took the points lead with his second win of the year in the 25-lap sportsman event. In other action on Saturday, Bruno Boivin ended a year-long drought in the street stocks with a win there. Landon Ryan went back-to-back in novice sportsman with a last-lap pass for the win. This week, the mini stocks returned to the Speedway, plus the Dirt Car 358 Modified and sportsman, along with novice sportsman and the Supernaut Truck Shop crate sprint cars. Gates open at 5 p.m. with racing beginning at 7 o'clock. From the Brockville Ontario Speedway, I'm Tim Ball.
1: In sports, the Brockville Bunnies wrap up their season in Montreal this weekend as they compete in the Can-Am League playoffs. First game is tonight against the Montreal Titans at 8 p.m. Brooke Henderson is 9 shots back of the leader after round 2 of the Women's British Open. And in baseball, the Blue Jays host the Cardinals tonight in Toronto. I'm Harper Cody with the news that keeps you connected to where you live. Brockville's 401 traffic and weather together next.
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8: No problems on the 401 from Kingston to Cornwall, though there's a little slowdown just west of Kingston on the 401, and the 416 is looking good as well. For weather, tonight, clear with increasing cloudiness overnight, low 19. Tomorrow, cloudy in the morning, becoming a mix of sun and cloud with a chance of showers in the afternoon. Then, back to cloudy in the evening with showers starting overnight, high 26, low 19. And Sunday, we'll have rain all day, high 24, low 15. 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
1: All right, what's the most you've gone out of your way to not spend money on something?
0: Oof.
1: Like the biggest hurdle you've jumped, the most ridiculous thing you've done just to save a couple bucks.
0: Oh my gosh, I've definitely kind of, as you would say, MacGyvered some things together, you know, tied some wires together and stuff, which probably not the safest, but it just...
1: Wires on what?
0: My AC in my car, apparently. Yeah, and it's not working though, shockingly, but...
1: Really?
0: Yeah.
1: So I asked because there's this guy in Montana, he's a nurse, he was out hiking, and he ended up slipping and falling and impaling himself on his hiking pole. So he's got like 8 inches of hiking pole out either side of his chest, and instead, because keep in mind, this is America, instead of calling an ambulance to come airlift him out and get him to a hospital,

0: He walked 16 kilometers to get to the nearest clinic so they could get this thing out.
1: Are you serious?
0: I was going to say dead serious, but I feel like that might be a little too soon. No, he did survive, though. But still, like, just, I don't even know.
1: Maybe, like, the ambulance couldn't get there because he was hiking?
0: Well, I mean, they could have. If a chopper can get there, that means there's going to be enough room to get that thing down somewhere. I don't know about the specifics, but I do know that if that was me in that exact same scenario, you know, you're hiking in America, you got, like, the choice between whatever it would cost to have a helicopter fly you out of there versus walking. Honestly, at that point, given the level of debt that I have now, I don't even know if I'd be doing any walking. I'd probably just crawl under a rock and just see how things went. Maybe it'll be better in the morning when I wake up.
1: That took a depressing turn. I'm glad he's okay, and I'm glad that you are not in that situation, and hopefully no one is ever in that situation again.
0: Yeah, probably not going to go hiking anytime soon.
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2: It's time for What in the Word. 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Wendy, what's the word?
0: Thank you so much for asking. Your word for today is comely.
2: Comely means like attractive.
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2: 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What else am I supposed to do? 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
0: You are correct. 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
2: Mm.
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3: No problems to report on the 401 from Kingston to Cornwall, with traffic moving smoothly in both directions, and the 416 is looking great too. For weather, tonight, clear with increasing cloudiness overnight, low 19. Tomorrow, cloudy in the morning, becoming a mix of sun and cloud with a chance of showers in the afternoon. Then, back to cloudy in the evening with showers starting overnight, high 26, low 19. And Sunday, we'll have rain all day, high 24, low 15. 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

0: My Fam in the Afternoon. It's Wendy and Keith, and it's long weekend time, baby.
1: Yeah, I've already got my shades on, and I realize it's like 6 o'clock, but still, you know, a little bit of sun out there, and I plan on getting as much of it into my eyes as possible.
0: And now, what your long weekend plans? Am I just waiting for an invitation, or do I just come on over? Like, what are we at right now?
1: We'll see. You know, having some trouble with my keys and getting into my house, and
0: I just don't really understand how you're going to go like what 3-4 days without me. Like that just seems excessive.
1: I'm sure I'll be fine.
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10: No problems to report on the 401 from Kingston to Cornwall, though you might want to be aware about a major crash on the 401 West, just west of Kingston towards Napanee. Otherwise, everything's fine and the 416 is looking good as well. For weather, tonight, clear with increasing cloudiness overnight, low 19. Tomorrow, cloudy in the morning, becoming a mix of sun and cloud with a chance of showers in the afternoon. Then, back to cloudy in the evening with showers starting overnight, high 26, low 19. And Sunday, we'll have rain all day, high 24, low 15. 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

0: 6 o'clock. Here's what's happening in Brockville.
1: Good afternoon. Clear tonight. Low of 19. I'm Harper Cody. Here's what's happening in Brockville and area. Brockville's postponed Canada Day fireworks will go ahead this Sunday after severe weather caused the delay. The city's Natalie Finucane says the start time has changed from 9:45 p.m.
2: So the fireworks will happen this Sunday, August 2nd at 9 p.m. at Blockhouse Island. So previously we did say it was 9:45 p.m. So just want to make sure everyone knows it's actually going to happen at 9 p.m.
1: Residents and visitors are encouraged to head to the waterfront, enjoy the fireworks, and celebrate Canada. Construction on Bartholomew Street in Brockville begins Tuesday. Crews will reconstruct the road between King and James Streets through the end of October. The project includes replacing underground water and sewer infrastructure, rebuilding the road, and installing new sidewalks. A full road closure and traffic delays are expected. Local resident Ian Roberts has announced his intention to run for Brockville City Council in October's municipal election. Roberts says rising property taxes prompted his decision to run.
3: When I opened up my tax bill and saw what my increase was going to be, that kind of poked me in the side to say, get up and do something.
1: If elected, he wants to strengthen financial oversight, review municipal spending, consider bringing back annual audits, and explore returning to a ward system to improve accountability between residents and their councillors. And the city of Brockville is reminding residents that most municipal offices and services will be closed for the civic holiday on Monday. Waste collection will shift one day later for the rest of the week, while transit, the library, and Arts Center will all be closed as well. In sports, the Brockville Bunnies wrap up their season in Montreal this weekend as they compete in the Can-Am League playoffs. First game is tonight against the Montreal Titans at 8 o'clock. Brooke Henderson is 9 shots back of the lead after round 2 of the Women's British Open. And the Blue Jays host the Cardinals tonight in Toronto. I'm Harper Cody with the news that keeps you connected to where you live. Brockville's 401 traffic and weather together next.
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7: No problems to report on the 401 from Kingston to Cornwall, though there's a major accident on the 401 West just past Kingston, so you might want to take an alternate route if you're heading that direction. Otherwise, everything's looking fine, and the 416 is good as well. For weather, tonight, clear with increasing cloudiness overnight, low 19. Tomorrow, cloudy in the morning, becoming a mix of sun and cloud with a chance of showers in the afternoon. Then, back to cloudy in the evening with showers starting overnight, high 26, low 19. And Sunday, we'll have rain all day, high 24, low 15. 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

0: TGI.E's My FM, Smashing Pumpkins in 1979. What do you want to hear tonight? You let me know on the text at 855-WIN-MY-FM. I got Blue Jays tickets, four of them. I got a brand new barbecue for your deck, and I want to give you $500. 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You enter a little bit of stuff. Boom, you're in. 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And Chris says he is having his first cold drink of the weekend. And he wants to hear a song that was the first hit for Train. It's a great song from the 90s. It wasn't their biggest hit, but it was their first. You Will Meet Virginia next.
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0: Oh, a little bit of Cher. I gotcha.

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0: Did this happen in the 90s? You let me know. We're playing for love, honor, and respect. Which one of these happened in the 90s? A number one, Canadians, maybe you, lining up to buy Beanie Babies. People were trading Pokemon Go tips. Was that it? Or were families posting cottage photos on Instagram? 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
7: Nothing to report on the 401 from Kingston to Cornwall, though there is a major crash on the 401 West just past Kingston. So if you're headed that direction, you might want to take an alternate route. Otherwise, everything's looking good, including the 416, which is great as well. For weather, tonight, clear with increasing cloudiness overnight, low 19. Tomorrow, cloudy in the morning, becoming a mix of sun and cloud with a chance of showers in the afternoon. Then, back to cloudy in the evening with showers starting overnight, high 26, low 19. And Sunday, we'll have rain all day, high 24, low 15. 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

0: soundtrack, or on the soundtrack of Dumb and Dumber, Crush Test Dummies, and the Ballad of Peter Pumpkinhead.
1: Did it happen in the 90s?
0: Let's get you an answer here. Which one of these happened in the 90s? Canadians were lining up to buy Beanie Babies. People were trading Pokemon Go tips. Or were families posting their long weekend cottage photos on Instagram? The answer, of course, is that the Beanie Baby craze was in full tilt during the late 90s. 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What do you want to hear tonight from the 90s? I see we've got Bob. Hey, Bob.
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8: No issues reported on the 401 from Kingston to Cornwall, though there is a major crash on the 401 West just past Kingston. So if you're headed that direction, plan to take an alternate route. Otherwise, things are looking good, including the 416, which is great as well. For weather, tonight, clear with increasing cloudiness overnight, low 19. Tomorrow, cloudy in the morning, becoming a mix of sun and cloud with a chance of showers in the afternoon. Then, back to cloudy in the evening with showers starting overnight, high 26, low 19. And Sunday, we'll have rain all day, high 24, low 15. 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
2: Kicking off our family reunion.
1: Nice. 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
1: What do you want to hear?
2: How about Collective Soul?
1: I got you. Thanks for listening.

ourselves a Friday of a long weekend. There's research that explains why we love long weekends. I got that on the way. But I want your request tonight. What do you want to hear? Think about it, and I'll do my best to play it. Here's what you need to do. Figure out your song, and then you text me at 855-WIN-MY-FM. You get to texting, and I'll get to playing. Deal? Everlasting love and Gloria Estefan kick things off. It's My FM.

0: long weekend in Canada than Blue Rodeo and hasn't hit me yet. Looking for your request tonight, 855-WIN-MY-FM. What do you want to hear from the 90s? Now, we have a long weekend, and researchers tell us that long weekends feel longer than a regular weekend, which you're going to say, well, of course, there's an extra day, but that's not it. No, long weekends feel more satisfying because people treat them differently from the start. The extra day, it makes you slow down a little bit, makes you stay up a little later, and most importantly, it makes you feel less rushed. Unless you're the one packing to get on the road, everyone else doesn't feel rushed at all. You know what I'm saying? What do you want to hear tonight? Send me a text. Scott has texted us tonight. He says, John, my plans for the weekend, sitting around a fire. That's the plan. That's a good one. He wants to hear Ace of Base. We got that for you next.
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13: Here's Brockville's three-day forecast from the BrockvilleDaily.ca Weather Center. Clear tonight, low of 19. Tomorrow, mix of sun and cloud, chance of showers in the afternoon. It'll feel like 34. Sunday, rain at a high of 24. I'm Harper Cody with Brockville's Breaking and Low.

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1: Did it happen in the 90s?
0: We're playing Did It Happen in the 90s. You had to pick one. Was it the Ottawa Senators coming back to the NHL? Was it the Las Vegas Golden Knights coming back to the NHL? Or was it Canada launching a national streaming service called Maple Flix? All Degrassi Junior High, Littlest Hobo, Beachcombers. That's what's on Maple Flix. The correct answer, of course, was the Ottawa Senators returning to the NHL in 1992 after a long absence. We'll play again in just a bit here on TGI90s. It's John. I'm looking for your text request tonight. What do you want to hear? Let me know at 855-WIN-MY-FM. And I see we've got Bob. Hey, Bob.
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2: Now remember, this long weekend, the experts say the memorable stuff is always the small stuff. 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Republica, this is Ready to Go.